0: This is Mix in Moose Jaw at 103.9 FM. CJAW is a proud part of Golden West. Connecting communities.
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2: Today we have clear skies and sunshine with a high of 29. From the DiscoverMooseJaw.com newsroom, I'm TJ England. The Saskatchewan RCMP says there's an increase in police presence in Avonlea and Kayville this afternoon. RCMP are advising that you avoid areas where officers are present and follow any police directions provided. Police will provide an update as soon as information becomes available and the public will be notified if there is an imminent risk to the public safety. Back-to-school shopping season is in full swing, and the Prairie South School Division says families shouldn't see any surprises on this year's supply lists. Superintendent of School Operations Jennifer Pro-

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0: 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It's us, the Jonas Brothers.
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I'm Callum McAnally, and there is less than 2 weeks now until the first day back to school. We're going to take a look at some back-to-school shopping prices right after Justin Bieber, Love Yourself, on Mix 103. For all that's

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Hey, I'm Cal McAnally, and thanks for tuning in to Mix 103. A Moose Jaw speed skater is trying something completely different, skeleton. We'll hear from Elizabeth Rea right after Coleman Hell, Two Heads on Mix 103.

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2: Mainly sunny and 28 today. 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A military veteran cyclist wrapped up his Prairie Thousand fundraiser at 15 Wing Moose Jaw yesterday. Rob Niederloff has spent the last 5 years riding about 1,000 kilometers to raise money and awareness for PTSD support dogs through Wounded Warriors.

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Deadmau5 and Chris James on Mix 103. I'm Ken O'Neill. Ariana Grande is next. A new Moose Jaw Facebook group is helping residents put extra backyard produce to good use. Leo Milligan started the group after

0: 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It's us, the Jonas Brothers.
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